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Thank you so much, Neil Diamond. So, Crystal Lake takes us back to 1970s and focuses on Pam Voorhees, played by Linda Cardinelli. She's struggling with the grief after her young son Jason drowns at Camp Crystal Lake. But when two strangers start digging into her past, it sets off a terrifying chain of events throughout the town. So instead of Jason being the main killer, we'll see how his mother's grief begins to transform her into the villain from the original movie. The series has 8 episodes and premieres on October 15th on Peacock, just in time to add a little more terror to the Halloween season. And if anyone invites you to spend the night at Camp Crystal Lake, take my advice, skip the camping, and fly at night. In the opposite direction. Chilliwack is up next on Your Nation, Your Station, CFNR.